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1: We continue with music by Aaron Copland. This is his duo for flute and piano. Performing is Paula Robinson, flute, and Timothy Hester, piano.

The Duo for Flute and Piano by Aaron Copland. We heard a performance with Paula Robinson, flute, and Timothy Hester, piano. We continue on Charlottesville Classical with music by Franz Joseph Haydn. This is his Symphony No. 12 in the key of E major. Performing is the Austro-Hungarian Haydn Orchestra, conducted by Adam Fischer.

Symphony No. 12 in the key of E major by Franz Joseph Haydn. That was a performance with Adam Fischer and the Austro-Hungarian Haydn Orchestra. Next on Charlottesville Classical is the Wind Quintet of Carl Nielsen, performed by the Scandinavian Quintet.

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2: Ralph Graves, your host for this

We heard Fantan by Bert Anthony. That was the New Columbian Brass Band. You're listening to CharlottesvilleClassical.org. Ralph Grazelung with you, and Waste Not, Want Not is, I think, a worthy endeavor. So did Prokofiev. In 1917, Sergei Prokofiev composed his third and fourth piano sonatas. For both these works, he recycled material from unpublished music he wrote in his teens. Here's the third sonata, subtitled From the Old Notebooks. Barbara Nisman performs the piano sonata No. 3 in A minor, opus 28 of Sergei Prokofiev.

0: The Piano Sonata No. 3 in A Minor, Opus 28, by Sergei Prokofiev. That was a performance with Barbara Nisman.
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0: Ralph Graves along with you. You know, Vienna was the musical capital of Europe in the 1790s, and with good reason. Haydn, Mozart, and Beethoven were in residence, along with a host of only slightly less talented composers and performers. But we sometimes forget that music was happening elsewhere, too. In Poland, for example, Józef Ziedler was composing sacred music of extraordinary quality. Now, virtually nothing is known of Ziedler, except that he was associated with the monastery in Gostyn, and that he wrote at least 30 works, almost all for church use. This is his Mass in D Major, written in the year 1790, Performing is the Polish choir Kameralny, the Sinfonietta Krakowia, all directed by Marcin Nalec-Niesielowski.

Marcin Nalison Niesielowski conducted the Polish Choir Kameralny and the Sinfonietta Cracovia in a performance of the Mass in D Major by Josef Ziedler. 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Venetian composer and violinist Dario Castello holds a rare distinction. His 1621 collection of instrumental music is the first to use the term sonata. From the Sonata Concertante in Stile Moderno, this is the Sonata No. 4, Book 1. Performing is the Academy of Ancient Music, directed by Richard Egar.

0: Richard Egarr conducted the Academy of Ancient Music in a performance of the Sonata No. 4 from Book 1 of the Sonata Concertante in Steel Moderno by Dario Castello.
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0: Ralph Graves along with you, and next is a work by Muzio Clementi. He was a piano virtuoso and a contemporary of Ludwig van Beethoven. His Opus 33, published in 1794, contained three piano sonatas. We'll hear the first out of that set. This is the Sonata in A Major, Opus 33, No. 1. Performing is Albert Wong.

Albert Wong performed the Sonata in A Major, Opus 33, No. 1, by Muzio Clementi. Next is an anonymous selection from 17th century England. Tickle My Toe was originally published as a broadside back in 1675. This performance is with the King's Noise.

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Music by Wolfgang Amadeus Mozart, now on Charlottesville Classical. Murray Pariah is at the piano with the English Chamber Orchestra in this performance of the Piano Concerto No. 11 in F major. Kurzweil listing 413.

The Piano Concerto No. 11 in F Major of Wolfgang Amadeus Mozart. Murray Pariah was at the piano with the English Chamber Orchestra. And now film music by Eric Wolfgang Korngold on Charlottesville Classical. This is music from The Seahawk, the main title, reunion, and finale. Charles Gerhardt leads the National Philharmonic Orchestra.

Music from the Seahawk by Eric Wolfgang Korngold. And that was performed by Charles Gerhard leading the National Philharmonic Orchestra. You are listening to CharlottesvilleClassical.org. Music now from 18th century flute pedagogue Joachim Quantz. This is the Flute Quartet No. 2 in E minor. Mary Laskowitz performs on the flute.

Maria Moskowitz was our flautist in that performance of the Flute Quartet No. 2 in E minor, music of Johann Joachim Quantz. And now an overture from Felix Mendelssohn, this from A Midsummer Night's Dream. The Royal Scottish Orchestra is led by Walter Weller.

The Overture to a Midsummer Night's Dream by Felix Mendelssohn. Music now by Corelli, the Sonata No. 10 in F. Judith Aller and Meryl Nixon perform.

Thanks for tuning in to A Little Something for Everyone. I'm Shari Barbour. If you find yourself humming, singing, or playing tunes that you just cannot get out of your head, you know those tunes have become classics in their own way. We're going to mix things up a bit and help you add more tunes to those already spinning around in your head. So for the next little while, expect the unexpected on A Little Something for Everyone.

the very familiar first movement from A Little Night Music by Mozart, to open a little something for everyone. Here's another standalone.

Air for Trumpets by Bach. And from the 1982 TV movie The Snowman, Walking in the Air by Howard Blake. Should you ever find yourself on a mountain farm and you need to call the cattle home at night, keep this one handy.

Til Til Tove, traditional music from Norway. These two include one from an opera and one from a movie that's all about never giving up on a dream.

told that he was too small to play college football, he was determined to overcome the odds and fulfill his dream of playing football for Notre Dame. We heard the theme music from the movie Rudy. And we started with Fantasia on Greensleeves by Vaughan Williams. You're listening to A Little Something for Everyone. I'm Shari Barbour.

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It looks like we're going traditional again.

a traditional three-pack made one. Jenny Pluck Pears, Bobbing Joe, and Merry Merry Milkmaids. This one is very well known.

It's from an operetta rarely performed these days, Light Cavalry by Suppé, and we heard the overture. Now, if you recognized it, a head nod to Mickey Mouse may be in order. And that will do it for this edition of A Little Something for Everyone. Music by Mozart, Brahms, Bach, traditional music, as well as some from an operetta and a movie, were all part of the mix this time. If you'd like more information about program number 22, send an email to alsfeinfo@gmail.com. I'm Shari Barbour. Thanks very much for listening. You make it a great day, and we'll see you next time on A Little Something for Everyone.